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1: Coming up next. Our listener Brina has a new love interest that still lives with his baby mom.
2: I love to see it.
1: Yeah. 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
1: Okay, listen to therapy. If you're just tuning in, I'll give you a quick recap. Abrina reached out because her new love interest still lives with his baby mom. Now, they've only been on a few dates, but she likes the guy. She thinks there's potential. Mm-hmm. And he just told her, listen, I want you to know, because I believe in transparency, my baby mom still lives with me. And he swears it's strictly a co-parenting situation. It's just she doesn't have a ton of family or support, and he doesn't want the mother of his kid to struggle. He just also knows that they're not supposed to be together. Mm-hmm. So they broke up, but he still helps her living situation, basically. And Abrina went to a house party over the weekend and met her, and the whole family understands the dynamic. Everyone's on the same page except her. She feels like it's just weird. Esley's on the line. Does it sound messy to you, or what's the vibe?
2: So honestly, it does sound like a huge red flag. But to be honest, if everybody's acting like adults at the end of the day, I would honestly like tell her to just proceed with caution and just listen to her gut at the end of the day, you know?
1: Are you listening to your gut in the restroom right now?
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1: Celebrity gossip. Today we're talking the ex-wife of Jelly Roll. I guess soon to be. They're going through the divorce right now, right?
0: Yes.
1: Bunny, she has a podcast where she talked about the divorce, but she removed the podcast. Why did she remove it? We will share it with you next.

0: What's good, y'all? I'm Post Malone.
1: I'm Dua Lipa.
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1: So I was gonna say singer, but I mean he's done everything: rapper, singer, country star,
2: entertainer.
1: Jelly Roll, going through a divorce with his ex's name is Bunny.
0: Yes.
1: Okay. Oh. Mm-hmm. So she had posted, I guess, a podcast kind of talking about the divorce and stuff, but then she removed the podcast. Mm-hmm. Serena has all the information as to why inside Tea Time. What's going on?
0: And from that one podcast, she made $100,000, but she said that she just realized that she didn't want the hardest part of her life to be this constant headline. Like, she's like, you know, I have this podcast, so I feel like I need to be honest and open with the listeners. But at the same time, I don't want to keep reliving this.
1: That's how you get through it, though, I feel like. And if you already do this for a living, that's the whole point. Like, you do the podcast, put it out there, and it's going to be a headline no matter what, because you guys were in that limelight. So whether you talk about it or not, TMZ is going to talk about it. Look, we're talking about it now. And you took it down. Didn't help anything.
2: Yeah.
1: So you might as well be compensated.
0: And then also people, she was like mentioning too, how she was getting criticized for like moving on too soon because she was kissing a 24-year-old. But I'm like, her, like, oh, Jelly Roll divorced her.
2: Yeah, he left her.
1: Most of the time when you're breaking up, divorce is done, whatever, the relationship's been done. You just finally have admitted it to yourself.
2: To the public, yeah.
1: Yeah.
2: And maybe it was therapeutic to do the podcast at first. She got some listens or whatever, but she doesn't want that to live out in the internet forever.
0: Yes.
2: You know what I mean? So it served its purpose.
3: Can you imagine like what he's doing right now? He's probably...
1: He does every fan he meets.
4: Oh, thank bro. You. Thank you. Thank you. Thank you.
1: Thank you. He's having a good time.
3: Getting it in.
1: Dude, there's a woman with, or I guess not anymore, but she had a serious stomach issue that was cured by Diet Coke.
0: What?
1: And it was recommended by doctors. And we'll talk all about it next.

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2: This story is crazy, man. There's a woman that had a painful stomach condition cured after doctors prescribed 1.5 liters of Diet Coke a day.
1: Oh my gosh.
2: It's crazy. It says that the soda's acidity and carbonation helped dissolve her gastric bezoar, which is a large clump of undigested food.
1: Oh my gosh.
2: And it eliminated the need for surgery.
1: That's crazy. I understand the concept because you see the videos like when you pour it on the car battery and it just dissolves.
2: I've done that in person and I've seen it. And I remember thinking, what does it do to my insides?
3: Yeah. But it's so delicious.
2: But the burn feels so good. Ooh, I love it.
4: And even when you have an upset stomach, you know they tell you like, hey, just drink a Sprite or a Mountain Dew. And
3: nobody's saying drink a Mountain Dew.
1: Not the Mountain Dew.
4: Like a Baja Blast.
2: That'll take it away. Dude, if you were a man, think about this for a second. Serena. If you were a man. All right, listen.
3: Oh, good song.
2: Serena, if you were a man, would you date your friends? Just think about it, and we'll talk about it next. And don't just say yes to say yes.
4: Yeah.
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1: For all my ladies listening right now, I have a question. And really think about it, okay? Don't just say yes to say yes. Think about it. If you were a man, would you date your friends? Serena?
0: Yes, I would. I'm thinking of my top four friends, my cousin included, because I always call her my cousin bestie. And yes, I think they all have their stuff together. They work out. They have a good head on their shoulders.
1: Let's start with your cousin that you just mentioned. Okay. I have a friend that's interested in her, but I don't think you would be interested in him talking to her. But if you were a man and would date her, he's a man. Why could he not date her?
0: Because maybe it's about the man, not about her.
2: And if you're a man, you date your own cousins, right?
3: Yeah, that's kind of weird. What's that called?
0: Oh, gosh.
2: Incest. Yeah.
1: What is it about your best friend that you find endearing enough to be like, I would date her because of this?
0: Well, I just think she has a good vibe and her energy, and like she has everything like on her own. Like she has her own house. She has her own car. Like she takes care of herself. She's just a really good person.
3: Now, if they were a man, would they date you?
0: Yes. Because vice versa. I have a good... Why do you always want to...
1: I didn't say anything. The comments on this are funny. She underscore Manigan said, damn, if I say yes, that would say I'm a good person and I attract good people. If I say hell no, then that means I'm a bad person and I run with bad people. So I'm not going to answer.
3: Oh, dang.
1: You're losing the way. On the Swank said, hell nah, especially not Sharika.
2: That sounds intriguing.
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1: All right, let's do it. Let's do it. Are you smarter than Nicasio? Yeah. We love to play this game because it's so easy, man. You're guaranteed to be a winner, but again, you have to play. So listen carefully. This is going to be the question of the day.
2: Which wrestling legend originally wanted to be an FBI agent before getting into the sport? Is it A, Dwayne The Rock Johnson, B, John Cena, or C, Hulk Hogan?
1: We have Heather on the line. She said she's been wanting to play this game for a minute, so we're glad to have her on, and we will play. Next.

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1: This is pretty wild. There's a mom of three that makes more than her police officer husband by simply replying to men's late night DMs.
2: Oh my gosh.
0: Is it one of those stupid ads?
1: Yeah. These are those ads. Hollywood Unlocked shares them all the time. But I give the company props. They look legit.
3: Yeah.
1: But I just...
3: This might be real.
1: I'm sure somewhere out there this is the thing. Because that's why it's an ad, right? Someone sees this and it pops in their head like, oh, what a good idea.
3: Yeah.
2: Well, it's a thing. They're just not getting paid for it.
1: So this is what it says. Before you ask, no, it's not OnlyFans and it's not content. She said, I'm literally just talking to men. I give them advice about dating, style, confidence, careers. The same advice I would give my husband's coworkers and friends whenever we hang out. For free. Except now, men pay me money for it. They just want a woman's opinion, basically. Would you be down with your wife doing this?
3: It's just an opinion, no pictures sent, any of that stuff?
2: I mean, I'm sure there's pictures on his end, but...
1: He's sending some of those pics for sure.
3: As long as I get to see him. No, I'm totally fine. My wife can do whatever she wants outside of cheating to make extra money for the family. Boom.
2: But in Serena's eyes, this is micro cheating, right?
0: I don't think my husband would allow this, but also I don't know what the difference is between being like a therapist. Like if you were to word it that way.
3: You don't have to spend all that money on school and go into debt.
1: This woman said, here's the truth. Men don't want generic courses or fake gurus or any of that type of stuff. The personal development market makes billions a year. But what men actually want is feedback from real women. And they'll pay hundreds of dollars for it. So I took what I was already doing for colleagues and friends, and now I'm just getting paid for it. No courses, no website, no marketing, just a breakdown. I give advice on things like dating, relationships, style, self-image, how to talk to women. And I guess she's making a ton of money.
3: You're a life coach.
0: It doesn't sound bad. It doesn't sound sexual.
2: And it's like, Jesus, like, is your husband a meter officer? A meter officer? You know what those are?
3: A meter maid.
2: There you go.
3: Like a parking attendant.
1: Yes. What do you mean? What's that have to do?
2: I'm just saying, like, because she's making more than him. He must not be making nothing.
3: Cops make good money.
2: Apparently not.
1: No. That's the point.
0: Mm-hmm.
1: Cops make good money, and she's making more.
2: Yes. That's crazy.
1: Oh, Nicasio didn't get it.
3: Rewind it. Chino Cachino
1: Radio. Celebrity gossip. Today we're talking the ex-wife of Jelly Roll. I guess soon to be. They're going through the divorce right now, right?
0: Yes.
1: Bunny, she has a podcast where she talked about the divorce, but she removed the podcast. Why did she remove it? We will share it with you next.

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0: 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The Lehigh Valley.

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1: So I was going to say singer, but I mean, he's done everything. Rapper, singer, country star.
2: Entertainer.
1: Jelly Roll. Going through a divorce with his ex's name is Bunny.
0: Yes.
1: Okay. Oh. So she had posted, I guess, a podcast kind of talking about the divorce and stuff, but then she removed the podcast. Mm-hmm. Serena has all the information as to why inside Tea Time. What's going on?
0: And from that one podcast, she made $100,000. But she said that she just realized that she didn't want the hardest part of her life to be this constant headline. Like, she's like, you know, I have this podcast, so I feel like I need to be honest and open with the listeners. But at the same time, I don't want to keep reliving this.
1: That's how you get through it, though, I feel like. And if you already do this for a living, that's the whole point. Like, you do the podcast, put it out there. And it's going to be a headline no matter what, because you guys were in that limelight. So whether you talk about it or not, TMZ is going to talk about it. Look, we're talking about it now. You took it down. Didn't help anything.
2: Yeah.
1: So you might as well be compensated.
0: And then also people, she was like mentioning too how she was getting criticized for like moving on too soon because she was kissing a 24-year-old. But I'm like, her, like, Jelly Roll divorced her.
2: Yeah, he left her.
1: Most of the time when you're breaking up, divorce is done, whatever, the relationship's been done. You just finally... have admitted it to yourself.
3: To the public, yeah.
1: Yeah.
3: And maybe it was therapeutic to do the podcast at first. She got some listens or whatever, but she doesn't want that to live out in the internet forever.
0: Yes.
3: You know what I mean? So it served its purpose.
2: Can you imagine like what he's doing right now? He's probably...
1: He does every fan he meets.
4: Oh, thank bro. Thank you.
1: Having a good time.
2: Getting it in.
1: Dude, there's a woman with, or I guess not anymore, but she had a serious stomach issue that was cured by Diet Coke.
0: What?
1: And it was recommended by doctors. And we'll talk all about it next.

0: Man. All right, listen.
1: Oh, good song.
0: Serena, if you were a man, mm-hmm. would you date your friends? Just think about it, and we'll talk about it next. And don't just say yes to say yes.
1: Yeah.
2: It's a Bruno Mars winning weekend on B104.
3: Don't believe me, just watch.
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1: For all my ladies listening right now, I have a question. And really think about it, okay? Don't just say yes to say yes. Think about it. If you were a man, would you date your friends? Serena?
0: Yes, I would. I'm thinking of my top four friends, my cousin included, because I always call her my cousin bestie. And yes, I think they all have their stuff together. They work out. They have a good head on their shoulders.
1: Let's start with your cousin that you just mentioned. Okay. I have a friend that's interested in her, but I don't think you would be interested in him talking to her. But if you were a man and would date her, he's a man. Why could he not date her?
0: Because maybe it's about the man, not about her.
2: And if you're a man, you date your own cousins, right?
3: Yeah, that's kind of weird. What's that called?
0: Oh, gosh.
2: Incest, yeah.
1: What is it about your best friend that you find endearing enough to be like, I would date her because of this?
0: Well, I just think she has a good vibe and her energy, and like she has everything like on her own. Like she has her own house, she has her own car, like she takes care of herself. She's just a really good person.
3: Now, if they were a man, would they date you?
0: Yes, because vice versa. I have a good. Why do you always want to?
4: I didn't say nothing. Matt did.
2: I didn't say it. I didn't say anything. Like,
1: the comments on this are funny. She _ Manigan said, "Damn, if I say yes, that would say I'm a good person and I attract good people. If I say hell no, then that means I'm a bad person and I run with bad people. So I'm not going to answer."
3: Oh, dang.
1: You're the way. On the Swank said, "Hell nah, especially not Sharika."
2: That sounds intriguing. Tino Cuccino Radio.

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1: All right, so you just heard song number 5 tonight inside the iHeartRadio Top 5 Countdown. And this is number 4. 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
1: So these college majors have seen the biggest drop in hiring since 2019. We'll start at number 10, architecture, which is crazy because I feel like there's probably so much money.
2: Yeah. Like, I wouldn't expect that one.
1: Number 9, social sciences. Number 8, math and statistics. Number 7, education. Number 6, health professions. Number 5, communication and journalism. Number 4, business and marketing. Number 3, interdisciplinary studies. Number 2, computer and information sciences. And number 1, engineering. This makes no sense to me.
3: It's probably hard to get in, but once you're in, like, you're good.
4: As an engineer?
3: Yeah.
1: This is all according to new LinkedIn data, and it says hiring for entry-level jobs related to graduates' majors have declined across all 10 of the most common college majors since 2019. And engineering was the biggest drop at 25%. I don't understand why. That makes no sense to me.
2: That's crazy.
1: I guess, yeah, I read it wrong at first. It's not necessarily people not wanting to go to college.
2: Uh-huh.
1: It's there being a lack of opportunities for the people
2: that
1: did major.
2: That's also scary if you are going to college, because it's like, okay, well, I thought engineering was a good job. I thought healthcare was a good job. But now you're saying, like, you know, like, there's...
1: I wonder, yeah, so what are you supposed to get into?
3: Subway.
4: Ooh, sandwich artist?
1: Yeah, there you go. You're not a coffee maker, you're a barista.
4: That's right.
1: You guys heard about Pinky Time?
2: No.
1: It's a new wellness trick that everyone's talking about. And our producer, Matt, will talk about it with us next.

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1: Let's talk divorce. Study shows that nearly 65% of divorces are initiated by women. Serena predicted it.
2: Oh,
1: yeah. And the most commonly cited reason is emotional neglect, not cheating. Many That's women crazy. Report long-term feelings of being ignored, dismissed, or unsupported. And rather than infidelity, the deeper cause tends to be a lack of intimacy, empathy, or meaningful communication over time. Emotional distance erodes the bond until one partner finally decides to leave.
0: Dang. And that was going to be my guess, too, about feeling that neglect, because I do feel like women carry that, you know, mental load. I've said that so many times. So I think if they're not communicating that, or if they have been and their husband just still hasn't helped, like, relieve some of that, then all that resentment just continues to build.
1: Yeah, 1,000%.
2: My thing is, you're not going to have this fairy tale marriage, like this fairy tale relationship all the time. Like, there's going to be times where, you know, he might not be communicating as much. Like, doesn't mean you got to leave.
0: I know, but I think this is more, isn't just like a one-time thing. This is probably something that has been a problem for a long time.
3: And she probably has brought it up, and he probably ignored her. Like, my wife talks about this stuff, but I don't really listen.
0: Matt.
2: And then just what if she leaves? Matt, you're going to be like, yo, I didn't even cheat on you. Like, you're going to leave me?
3: I would understand if because I was neglecting her. I think that's almost worse than cheating.
1: But do you honestly admit that you emotionally neglect her?
3: I have before in the past, especially when we were first married. So I try to make it a habit to be more involved and less neglectful, so that it becomes a natural habit. You got to make yourself do it. Mm-hmm.
1: When you admitted right now that you used to, I thought that was a big step. And as you did that, my business partner Mikey in the background started laughing.
3: He did laugh.
1: Mikey, what was it about?
3: He's been trying to get with my wife for a while.
2: Me too.
1: I think Matt does believe that too.
3: I do, but both of them, the costume. Yeah.
4: But he's delusional. But Matt, if you first neglected her, like at the beginning of the marriage,
3: yeah.
4: Like, bro, what do you think was going to happen? It's like, if you're starting off on the wrong foot.
3: I don't know, Mikey. I was like 26 and stupid.
4: Now you're 46 and stupid.
2: Yeah. Oh, my God.
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2: 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We're together this hour on everything at New Hit List. I'm at La Crystal Rosas. Is this going to be our song of the summer? Beaches, Edge of the Earth.

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1: What's up, Bestie? On the new hit list, I'm Crystal Rosa. Somber says his body isn't ready, but did you see his latest IG pic? Girl, he is shirtless, six-pack, nips out. Sounds like his body is somewhat ready. I'm not mad at it. It's

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1: Ayo, on the new hit list, I'm Crystal Rosas. 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Alex Earl. Everyone shipping them together. Yeah, that was a whirlwind. That's what I will call a whirl. Are they together? Are they not? I think they're just excited about this one, the time of my life.

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1: 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I didn't know Dominic Fike had a son. Here's his latest. 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

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It's the New Hit List. I'm Crystal Rosas, back with you tomorrow night till then at New Hit List. Ariana Grande doing like four shows at Barclays in Brooklyn. Hate that I made you love me here.

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What are the things that you forget to clean that end up being really dirty? Experts say in this new survey, their lampshades are the ones that nobody cleans at all, which makes sense. How do you even clean a lampshade?

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0: I was just talking to Casey on the phone. 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
1: See, this is why I think everybody should have a pet. 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
1: Somebody called me bougie the other day, literally because I had something delivered for lunch that I had in the house already, which I honestly will admit that sounds a little bougie. 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

0: 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Kayla has us on with Alexa while she's dealing with her kids. What's going on?
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1: I love whenever we get a study that tells us to drink more coffee. 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

0: 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I want to know, what are you doing to save money on gas? Like, yes, they're slowly going down, but still at ridiculous prices. Alexis and I were just talking about this on my Instagram, at McCabe Radio. What are you doing less?
1: Oh, my gosh. I never, like, take drives and listen to my music. I used to do that. I used to go, you know, meet my friends. But now it's like, it's only work. And it's only, like, if someone really needs me. I never just, like, go somewhere. Like, I'm not doing that anymore, you know?
0: Alexis, we got to get you out of the house. You can't just do work. You're going to go insane.
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0: 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If you're looking for an easy $1,000, keep it right here. More chances to win starting this morning at 9.
1: Shine bright like a diamond. 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

0: It is the Lehigh Valley's number one hip music station, B104. Victoria's on the phone to celebrate something. What's going on?
1: It's my boyfriend's best friend's fiance's surprise 30th birthday.
0: Wait a minute, can you repeat that? Is that real?
1: Oh, yeah, what did I say? Okay, so my boyfriend, his best friend is engaged, and his fiance is throwing a surprise 30th birthday for him.
0: Girl, I am so excited for you. That sounds like a blast, but I am so exhausted after that.

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1: 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And then you get these huge artists who are just blown up like Benson Boone and Zara Larsson. 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
1: I feel like we don't hype ourselves enough sometimes. 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At McCabe Radio on Instagram is where I want to hear from you. We were talking to Gianna. 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
0: 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Hello, friend.
1: Hello, happy hump day.
0: Hump day. We're going to strike, and we're going to strike hard this morning.
1: No, it's too hot for that.
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0: It's Andy and Bob on National Hot Dog Day. What are you putting on your hot dog? Actually, what aren't you putting on your hot dog? It's one must go. You got to get rid of the ketchup, the mustard, or the relish. Andy, let's go to the talk back mic with Angie.
2: I don't like relish. Not at all. It's just not one of my things. I love pickles, which is crazy. I just wouldn't like relish on my hot dog.
1: So what if we put pickles on her hot dog?
0: Ooh.
1: Would that make it better?
0: I mean, right? It's the same thing, you know?
1: I know, but she likes pickles. So if I just put pickles on top of her hot dog, that would be okay then, is what I'm hearing.
0: I mean, right? I assume so. Like, I love pickles. I love pickles. I am not parting ways with relish here. I'm actually going to get rid of the ketchup.
1: Me too, friend.
0: Yeah.
1: I don't like ketchup on my hot dog either.
0: Yep. Give me a little mustard. Give me that tang, because God knows Bob loves some tang.
1: Well, and I'm keeping this mustard just because I like spicy mustard.
0: Yeah. Yep.
1: I don't want yellow mustard on it either.
0: No.
1: But I think it's okay if it's spicy mustard, because that's still mustard, right?
0: It's very bougie. Usually I would say that's a me thing, being bougie Bob, but no.
1: It's not bougie.
0: Spicy mustard?
1: Yeah, but just brown mustard.
0: But you don't like
1: mustard.
0: The yellow mustard.
1: I don't. I like spicy brown mustard. That's not bougie.
0: Oh, it is.
1: No, it's not.
0: It
1: brown
0: is.
1: Spicy mustard is bougie.
0: Mustard's meant to be yellow.
1: No, it's not. No, it's not. That's not a thing.
0: It's not a thing?
1: Not a thing. It can be. There's tons of different mustards.
0: If I give you a box of Crayola and I say pick out the mustard one, as a matter of fact, there is a crayon in there labeled mustard. Do you want to know what color it is? It ain't brown.
1: It's a tinted brownish yellow.
0: Yes. Yeah. Okay. Yeah. Yeah. Pardon me as you rap on my window. Would you have any gray poupon? Gray? Gray
1: I'm
0: mustard?
1: Putting that. I'm not putting that on a hot dog.
0: All right. We would love for me to hear from you. One must go on National Hot Dog Day. Ketchup, mustard, or relish? Use our TalkBack mic on the free iHeartRadio app while you're listening to us and let us know. Or find Andy and Bob on Facebook, Instagram, and Threads. 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
1: The Lehigh Valley's number one hit music station. A four-year-old boy's daily habit of waving to people passing his home has helped bring neighbors together in a North Carolina community. His friendly greetings have led to lasting friendships, with neighbors attending his activities now and becoming part of his family's life. Residents say the connections have strengthened their neighborhood and created a greater sense of community.
0: It starts with the boy waving to people. It's like we talk about the power of smiling at somebody. They're going to smile back. Like, talk about infecting people with a cure. I love it.
1: Well, I think this is interesting because how often do so many of us, when we see our neighbors, we like turn our head, right? Like, we don't want to talk to neighbors. Yeah. We don't want to be friendly with people so many times. But this little four-year-old boy doesn't know any better, right? So he sees people outside his window. He's constantly waving and smiling to people. And that's really bringing people together. And now they want to come and support him at his, you know, t-ball games and his soccer games. And I think this is so great. And it just shows you what being nice to people can really do and help bring people together. Mm-hmm. A great interview, not only with this adorable little boy, but also with his neighbors about how it's really supporting one another now, too. So if you want to check it out, go to our website now and find the Andy About page.
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1: It's One Must Go Wednesday on National Hot Dog Day. So which one of these toppings has got to go? 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
0: It's Andy and Bob on National Hot Dog Day. One must go with your favorite hot dog condiments. Got to get rid of one. Andy, let's go to the talk back mic with Ben.
2: Going to get rid of mustard. I've never liked yellow mustard on a hot dog, but I like ketchup and relish, so it's an easy go for me. Just yellow mustard in general, I don't like.
1: Yeah, I would choose the spicy mustard over yellow mustard. But here's what's interesting. I don't feel like ketchup and relish go together on a hot dog.
0: Yeah, no, I agree with that. I agree with that.
1: I feel like it's mustard and relish, right?
0: I believe you're correct. Now, if I put ketchup with pickles, though, like on a burger or on a fake burger, whatever you make, like you won't put ketchup on your boga burger?
1: I would do ketchup on a veggie burger. I would do spicy brown mustard.
0: Really?
1: Yeah. You put ketchup on your burger?
0: I can put ketchup on
1: ketchup
0: stuff.
1: Is for fries.
0: Just fries.
1: Just fries.
0: See, again, potatoes. Since you don't eat meat, like I can't even say ketchup on meatloaf. Like you won't even do that.
1: No. Well, I would do like a barbecue. Like when I make meatloaf, I make a veggie meatloaf. Right. I would do a honey.
0: Which, by the way, the angels are crying when they hear you say something like that.
1: Why?
0: I make a veggie meatloaf.
1: A veggie meatloaf is good. You should try it. I mean, put a little fake bacon on top of it, a little honey barbecue.
0: A lot of brown sugar, I'm assuming you're putting in there too.
1: A lot of brown sugar, of course. Anything that I can sweeten it up, of course. Why do you think I use the honey barbecue?
0: Yeah, the main ingredient is cardboard with a lot of brown sugar. All right, let's hear from you. One must go. Which of these condiments are going to work? Ketchup, mustard, or relish to get rid of? For National Hot Dog Day today. Use our TalkBack mic on the free iHeartRadio app and let us know. Or find Andy and Bob on Facebook, Instagram, and Threads. 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
0: 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Breakfast for your brain. Andy, what do we have coming up?
1: Well, it is real. You are seeing Starbucks cups everywhere. I'll explain in less than 8 minutes.

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0: It's Andy and Bob. It's nearly time for Hour 2. This is our life hack segment. Feeling like summer is wearing you out instead of lifting you up?
1: Yeah.
0: We're going to help you prevent that summer burnout so you can actually enjoy.

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0: It's Andy and Bob, and it's time for Hour 2. This is our Life Hacks segment. So summer's supposed to be relaxing. Andy, why are we all so exhausted?
1: Because we try to squeeze so much into summer. It happens every year.
0: Yeah, the vacations, the cookouts, the sports, the family visits, the concerts. It's easy to forget that you're supposed to relax and enjoy summer. But we're going to help you with that. 5 ways to slow down without missing out. How to beat summer burnout before summer beats you. You ready?
1: I'm ready, friend.
0: All right, number one, stop saying yes to everything. I'm talking to me in this situation, Andy. Me.
1: Probably also your wife.
0: Yeah, her too, yeah. It's okay to say we're going to sit this one out. Summer memories aren't measured by how full your calendar is.
1: That's so hard, though, because it's so hard because everything sounds so fun to do in the summertime, and it's so short.
0: Yeah, number two, leave one weekend open. Don't plan every single weekend. Leave one absolutely open for that spontaneous day trip, or the afternoon reading in a hammock, or just doing nothing.
1: I think the only weekend we have open is like the weekend right before school starts, to be honest with you.
0: Which you know will not be open because we'll be back to school shopping and all our stuff.
1: Well, that's why I leave it open. I'm like, we need to focus on school that weekend.
0: Number three, take advantage of these summer evenings, a walk, a sunset, get some ice cream, sit around the fire pit.
1: Yeah, that's what we should be doing. But instead, I'm like, do more things, get outside. But you know what I mean? Like, I'm tired, right? Like, it's hard to want to keep doing things.
0: Number four, protect your sleep. Late nights are part of summer, but every night doesn't have to be. Even superheroes need bedtime.
1: That one I'm good at. I like to sleep. You know me.
0: I read something this week that said, if it's something you wouldn't wake up early to do, don't stay up late to do it.
1: Oh, interesting.
0: Yeah. Okay. And number five, remember summer isn't a competition. You don't have to hit every festival, attend every cookout, or make every day Instagram worthy.
1: Yeah, I think people are always, not just summer, people have to focus on that all the time, that we feel like we need to get everything in because we want to one-up other people. But it's harder to do in summer because we want to make the most out of it all the time.
0: Yeah, summer feels like it's going to last forever, but next thing you know, you're shopping for school supplies, okay? So the best summer memories come from the days when nothing special was planned at all. You can check out our Hour 2 right now on our website. Just search for Andy and Bob.
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1: The Lehigh Valley's number one hit music station. A dog was rescued over the weekend after surviving a 65-foot fall and spending 4 days stranded on a narrow ledge along a Kentucky cliff. Search and rescue volunteers used a rope system to reach the dog and then bring it safely back to the top. The dog was then reunited with its grateful owner following the successful rescue.
0: I love rescues like this, but you got to remember what makes it even more dangerous is the animal may not realize you're there to help.
1: Well, sure. Yeah.
0: So you have to be very careful on top of that, too.
1: Mm-hmm. As much as I wish the dog would just be like, hey, look, a friend's here and I'm going to lick its face. I'm so excited. Yeah. The dog could also just be like, I don't like this idea, right? Like, you never know what's going to happen. Luckily, this adorable puppy was cooperative as much as it can be in this very, very scary situation. And the dog is now safely home. And luckily, the dog wasn't that injured after that 65-foot drop. I don't know how that happened.
0: Exactly. That's a big stumble for sure.
1: I know. If you want to see, we got the photos that they have after the people had to rappel down there and save it. We have it up on our website. Just go to the Andy and Bob page.
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1: It's One Must Go Wednesday on National Hot Dog Day. So which one of these toppings has got to go? Is it ketchup, mustard, or relish? 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
0: It's Andy and Bob, and here are the three things you need to know for Wednesday, July 15th. Number one, a bipartisan group of lawmakers introduced legislation aimed at protecting Social Security for the long term. The proposal comes after a warning that without action, the program's retirement fund could face automatic benefit cuts in just a few years. Number two, the House passed a bill that would make daylight saving time permanent, ending a twice-a-year clock change should it eventually become law. Supporters say it could mean no more changing the clocks every spring and fall.
1: I don't even care which time we keep anymore, right? Like, I just want to stop changing the clock. So just pick a side and let's go with it.
0: Yeah, but now that becomes a whole different other strange debate that nobody can figure out what to do, right?
1: Someone just decide.
0: Yeah, please. Number three, a 9-year-old in Kentucky is officially a Guinness World Record holder after drawing and completing a hopscotch course in just over 48 seconds. He says he was inspired by his dad and brother, who also hold world records.
1: That's very cool. Unfortunately, most of us can't even like bend down to draw a hopscotch course while he's just like sitting there and like setting world records. That's very cool for him.
0: Those are the three things you need to know for Wednesday, July 15th. It's Andy and Bob.

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1: It's Andy and Bob. Time for the look ahead. Friend, what are we talking about tomorrow?
2: We have Andy's Adoptables coming up. We're going to help a new furry friend find a forever home.
1: If you don't know, Andy loves animals. This is a big part of her mission, too, to help every furry friend find their forever home. So we love being able to help those pooches and cats and lizards and birds and scorpions and any other animals that Andy likes to find there for. I don't think we're doing scorpions tomorrow.
2: You never know. We'll find out. We also have your first chance of the day to win $1,000 coming up at 9.
1: Yeah, it pays to listen.
3: They say the holy water's watered down, and this town's lost its faith. Our colors will fade eventually. So if our time is running out, day after day, we'll make the mundane a masterpiece. Oh my, oh my love. I take one look at you, you're taking me out.

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0: It's Andy and Bob, and it's time for the best part of our day. Fran, looking back on the show that was, what was the best part of your day today?
1: I loved our daily do-good for today. The adorable puppers who unfortunately fell from a 65-foot fall, but survived, had to spend 4 days on a cliff, but was rescued, is doing well, reunited with its grateful owner. And the pictures from that rescue are just incredible. We have them up on our website right now.
0: Yeah, really, truly amazing stuff, let alone the fact that the injuries weren't too bad. This is an awesome story to be able to see. Best part of my day today, the CEO of Tinder, Match, and OkCupid, which he founded in our Did You Know Today, said never went on an online date himself.
1: But he was an expert, apparently.
0: Seemingly. I mean, he's successful at dating or having a lot of money to help him date. I mean, one or the other.
1: Yeah, either way. 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
0: Just do us a favor. Do someone else a favor. Be the best part of somebody's day. Pros it.

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1: So the mosquitoes never used to bite me. This is their season to be biting me this year. 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You need something else. And it works. 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In just a few minutes,

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1: Quote of the day for your Wednesday. But mosquitoes, for some reason this season, they've decided they like my blood. And I got bites. You get the bites. I got them all over the place. I don't know how they get into my situations. Like, they get in there. How? Right. Like, even with clothes on, they get in there.
2: Yeah, they go up.
1: I don't know how they go up. I don't feel them go up, but I feel them get in there. So studies show that yards with expensive anti-bug products have the same number of bugs as those without. So instead of doing all that, put mostly empty beer bottles around your yard. That's fun.
2: It's giving frat vibes. Why?
1: Well, you got to empty the beer bottles first. So, fun. The beer attracts mosquitoes and keeps them away from you. So,
2: they
1: smell the bottle. They like the alcohol. They want to buzz. Empty beer bottles. Just try it in your backyard. See what happens.
2: That's so funny.
1: And you get to empty the beer bottles. Today's quote of the day for us. If you weren't ready, you would not have the opportunity. Mm. If you weren't capable, you would not have the desire.
2: I like that.
1: Distill it down.
2: It's a good one.
1: Got to distill it down sometimes.
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0: B104. So I actually just watched a documentary about the founder of Zara, where these pants are coming from.
1: Oh, you did?
2: Okay.
0: Yeah. I don't know how, you know, when you just randomly go through, I don't know what streamer I was on and I searched, and then there was the Zara founder. Apparently the guy does not like the spotlight. He's very enigmatic, very mysterious, but I think was like one of the wealthiest people on the planet for a while. Yeah. You know, Zara was a brand that started and then it expanded all over the world. And that's where these pants are coming from that are called Zara Death Trousers. They're hugely popular this summer because people are falling over on their faces. Why are they popular?
1: Well, you would think they'd be popular for a fashion sense because they are like a wide leg pant, which wide leg pants are very in right now. And these like kind of just like, they almost like drape on your legs. So they kind of
0: feel so good.
1: Yes. And they're really long and flowy. But the issue is people are really just eating it with these pants. Because
0: are they tripping on the bottom of them and falling over?
1: It's not even that. Like, they almost like parachute open when you take a step. So then like the top of your foot, like your toes get stuck and then you trip forward going upstairs or on sidewalks. And so these videos have gone viral of all these women
0: scraped up,
1: showing their scrapes and being like, oh, the pants did it again. And they have like a huge scrape on their elbow.
0: But
1: or like
0: everybody wants the Zara death trouser.
1: That's the thing.
0: Okay. Thank you very much for that. Be careful in your death trousers.
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0: 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Okay, Jungkook has a Doberman named Bam. Did you know that?
1: You
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1: So this is interesting. There is a beware sign in front of the office building, and it reads with great detail on what you should do if you encounter this wild and possibly dangerous animal, which I would not think would be roaming around our building here. Mm-hmm. But Sisney got a picture of the sign, and they're saying coyotes are in the area. Coyotes, yep, in the area, right?
2: Yeah, and they tell you what to do. Obviously, like, don't engage, don't approach them, and get loud and get make loud. Yourself big and say, go away, coyote!
3: But they don't respond to that because I saw one in the street, and it was like in the middle of the street, and I honked for it to move. I honk, and it didn't move.
2: But you didn't say,
1: you didn't get big.
2: Go away,
1: you didn't get loud. You say, go away, coyote.
3: I was in my car. How much bigger could I get?
1: Go away, coyote, out your window.
2: Go away, coyote.
1: So I want to break this down for a second. First of all, thank you to building management for making us aware of the coyote. However, there really isn't any animal encounter where I will stand, stare, get big, and yell something at. I will turn and run.
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3: Let's go. Seacrest here in position to play your favorites all in a row. It's been several days since Tame and Jenny skipped a countdown, but keeping the streak alive, sneaking in today, they kick it off at five with Dracula.

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1: Do you think Pink Pantherists could have fathomed an Olympic ice skater would help make this a smash when she recorded it? Shout out to Lisa Liu for that gold medal performance with Stateside at number 3, still going strong in summer.

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1: And look at this. We're up to the number one song. So, if you're Zara Larsson, you're kind of loving being Zara Larsson right now. She was just at number 3 with Pink Pantheress. Now, this Midnight Sun, number 1.

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1: Got a call coming up in a moment that has sparked a heated debate in the back room. In the meantime, hang tight. We'll get to it in a second.

0: Don't forget to tell your smart device to play Beat 104 on iHeartRadio. Let me grab Tiffany. How are you doing?
1: I'm doing all right. How are you?
0: Well, good. Thanks for asking. We're all here. I've got the back room and the front room and all of us on mic. You're calling because your son's friend's mom is dressing inappropriately. Can you explain?
1: Yeah, I will. Okay. So my 12-year-old son, he's been going to his friend's house a lot this summer because they have a pool, which has been great. He gets to hang out with his friends, and honestly, it's really been a lifesaver during this heat wave.
0: Right.
1: But yesterday, when I picked him up, the friend's mom was wearing a very tiny thong bikini.
0: Oh.
1: And, yeah, and I was uncomfortable. I mean, these are 12-year-old boys, and I was not expecting that environment.
0: Is your son going over to the pool again?
1: Yeah, he goes over all the time.
2: But is she a good friend of yours? Like, and you just have an honest conversation? Yes, I would. Like, if it was one of my friends, I'd be like, hey, can you not have your butt cheeks out?
0: I would.
1: I mean, I don't know her that well. I know her because of my son. But
0: how about this? How about this? Find another mom that knows her well to have the conversation, or both of you just send her a note.
2: Oh, yeah, that's good.
0: That says, hey, you know, we don't need our kids seeing this right now. So,
1: oh, that's a great idea.
0: All right. Thank you very much for calling. I'm glad your son cooling off at the pool. You'll probably never want to leave.
1: I'm going to give your suggestion a shot. That's a good one.
0: Go for it. Thanks for listening to us.
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1: Let me talk to you. 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Let it rain.

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1: Ryan Seacrest, Sisney, Tanya. Here we go with a trending report. Tanya.
2: Ryan was one of the few invitees who didn't show up to Taylor Swift and Travis Kelce's giant Madison Square Garden wedding on July 3rd.
1: Let's give some context here, please. I did not show up.
2: I'm going in. You said you actually RSVP'd, yes, and then Disney hired you to host the 4th of July special on the 3rd and the 4th, so you had to cancel. Well, the internet is split, and some people were saying that it was poor etiquette and that you chose work over friends. And then other people were defending you, pointing out that you were probably contractually obligated and that even Robert Pattinson had to miss the wedding because he was shooting Batman. So that same week he had work.
1: Can I tell you more than what Tanya reads in the news?
3: Yes.
1: I couldn't go because I do have a Disney contract. And as part of my Disney contract, I host tentpole events, live events for them throughout the year, namely New Year's Eve. This July 4th project falls under the category of tentpole events for live Disney programming. I was obligated to do. The other part of this was when they asked me to do it initially, I thought, oh, cool. I'll go to New York and then I'll go down for the 4th to Nashville to do the show. Then as it got closer, they decided to have the programming be 24 hours with a launch on July 3rd in the evening, making it impossible to be in two places at once.
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1: This is going to be an extremely busy month. 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
1: 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Thank you. 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
1: I'm not a cat guy. 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
2: I don't have any, but I like cats. 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
1: Some of my good friends went from hardcore doggers.
2: Yeah.
1: To cat lovers.
2: Well, I can have both, right?
1: I don't know. They just like surprise me. I don't know.
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1: Thanks for having us on to get you through your day, streaming everywhere, your device, your phone. You know, Georgia, there's a stray cat that made it into the backyard at my place. And yeah, except Georgia does not like this cat. So the growling, and I fed the cat some sardines because I...
2: Oh, you know, well, now you've invited this cat into your life. You basically have a pet cat now.
1: The cat, you know what's interesting is when I watch cartoons and they drink milk, this cat didn't drink any milk. Sardines they ate, but the cat didn't drink milk. I put milk and sardines out, and no milk, no taker on the milk.
2: I love that you put the sardines out. Like, yeah, that is so cartoon of you. And the cat's just
1: exactly. And the cat with the bones, that's what I thought. I used to watch Tom and Jerry.
2: Totally.
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1: Thank you so much for being here. 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By the way, if you missed any of the stuff on today's show, we had a fun time together. It's always up on Air with Ryan Seacrest podcast. Have a good day. Bye-bye, everybody.

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0: 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The Lehigh Valley's number one.

With Andy and Bob on B104, I'm Ducey. Happy hot Wednesday, halfway to the weekend. 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

0: B104, it's DC. Hopefully you're staying cool in the Lehigh Valley. It's just hot out there, right?
1: Probably about 95 degrees out right now.
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2: What's so funny? I'm wearing shorts. It's just not pants.

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3: Hey, it's DC inside a Hellertown and Lower Saucon Restaurant Week through the 18th. 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And Olivia Dina number 3.

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1: 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LehighValleyChamber.org for all the info. 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

0: Somber number one, I'll be a top three. I'm DC, $1,000 next, and it is just, it's so hot outside.
1: I know.
2: Do you have a pool or a slip and slide I could use?
1: No, sorry.
2: Do you have just like a super soaker?
1: Nope, don't even have one of them.
2: Do you got ice to put down my pants then?
1: Yeah, I think we might have some ice.
2: All I ask is that there's no judgment afterwards.
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Do you ever like cut carbs, have a diet? 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

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You and three friends going to be seeing an awesome show. You win with Andy and Bob 7 and 8, hopefully tomorrow.

0: 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I'm DC. 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If you're a mom, honestly, it happens in every house. Give me one thing in your house that nobody replaces. Natalie.
1: Sponges. I replace the sponges, but nobody else does. And it's disgusting.
0: Yeah, sponges are one of those things that you're like, you got soap and you clean everything, but then out of nowhere, the thing stinks.
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You and three of your besties going to see Doja Cat. Girls' night out to that show. Andy and Bob tomorrow at 7 and 8 will get you entered. I'm DC on a hot ride home here on B104, all right?

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AC's on, windows down, or something. Staying cool. It's DC. Zara's on the way. New music from Teddy Swims coming up. 10 minutes away. 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

0: what up? 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

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You'll get awesome photos with your friends. It's DUC on B104, the Lehigh Valley's number one music station. 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

All right, welcoming Andy and Bob to B104 in the mornings. I'm DC, and we will get you to Girls Night to Doja Cat. You and three friends, Andy and Bob, at 7 and 8 tomorrow morning here on B.

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2: 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You feel when it comes to dating, you're for exclusivity before becoming official?
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0: All right, so Love Island is over, and it was a weird, I don't know, dynamic this season when it comes to exclusivity and dating, and I don't know. Serena's going to kind of break down her thoughts on this, and then we'll turn it into a thing. Go ahead. What's your perspective?
1: I think, like, I understand being exclusive before your boyfriend and girlfriend. Because to me, I feel like boyfriend and girlfriend, like, it is, like, kind of a title. And it's not even about the title, but I just think it's, like, it's an important thing. Like, I just want to have, like, everybody, like, oh, yeah, he was my boyfriend. Because it takes away that meaning. So with exclusivity, I think you are saying, like, okay, look, like, we are going to take this a little more serious and just really focus on each other to see if that's where we want to go.
0: So if someone asks you, yeah, like, that's not your boyfriend, what do you say? Like, no, we're just exclusively seeing each other.
1: Like, we're dating. Because I feel like this is what me and my now husband went through, where we were like, okay, like, we're not going to talk to other people. Like, we're really going to focus on each other.
0: But isn't dating technically supposed to be
2: dating
0: where you date multiple people to figure out who you want to be with? And then once you decide who you want to be with, you then turn that into a relationship, right?
1: Yes, but I think there's, like, that middle stage where it's like, okay, so now maybe I'm gonna, like, bring you around my friends more and see how you, like, vibe with my friends, and then if that is, like, a good, like, little dynamic, then maybe we can move forward.
2: You date and then you get with that person. If you don't, like, you ask her out, like, hey, I want you to be mine, like,
0: yeah, like, if you
2: girlfriend boyfriend,
0: you dated for however long and you're like, okay, yeah, I see the potential here, then that's when you actually become boyfriend girlfriend.
2: Yeah,
0: because it's not like you're getting married. If things don't click, then you just break up.
1: But I still think
0: that's,
1: like,
0: normal life.
1: But I still feel like the boyfriend title, I mean, that was like a lot for me back then. So I did like the exclusivity portion of it in that stage.
3: It's like dipping your toes in?
1: Yes.
3: Yeah.
1: Trial period.
0: I don't know, man. I feel like it's just...
2: To me, it's having your cake and eat it too.
0: I feel like we're on the same page.
2: Yeah.
0: It's always been like that. We dated, bro?
2: I'm just saying, bro.
3: What are you guys waiting for?
2: I feel like sometimes you get crazy and I can handle it a little bit, but it's worth
3: a little
2: it.
3: Bit?
4: Yeah. Oh my God!
3: Is that Tino or Nicasio?
4: Oh my God.
0: We're going to talk to you about it. I believe Stephanie is on the line. We'll see what she thinks about this whole situation. Next.
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2: I'm very excited, y'all. This is Tino Cochino, and I'm asking for your help. Normally, when we come in here, we do our show, we have a good time, we entertain, and we keep it moving. Today, this is me asking literally for your help. 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If you go to my Instagram, you can watch from day one to what it's turned into 2.5 years later. My very first quote-unquote special is the Love Bomb Comedy Tour. I've been all over the country with this thing. I prepped it for almost 2 years with Carlos Mencia on the road and Michael Yo. So what I'm doing is taking my Love Bomb Comedy Tour, the one-hour set, and I'm breaking it down into 10-minute clips.
1: Ten minutes is not a long time.
2: 10-minute clips. I'll drop one clip every month until November, and then in November, release the entire thing. So if you want to watch the full thing at that point, then sure, watch the entire thing. But if not, hopefully I can, you know, start to get some views off of this one and then make someone want to watch the next one and da da da da. So the first one is out now. It's streaming on my YouTube and it's literally called Dating in Your 40s Sucks.
3: Were you more nervous doing that Ontario show knowing that you were filming it for a special, knowing that if you messed up, it might screw up the whole filming? You know what I mean? I always wonder that about comedians. They get extra nervous when they know they're filming a special.
2: Well, especially because normally when you film a special, you do it either over a couple of days that we have different takes, or even if one night you have two shows, so you can kind of go from take to take. And we only did once.
3: Yeah.
2: And so, like, once the full special comes out, you'll see there's a part where the mic cord comes out 10 minutes into it. It falls off the mic. And we had to play it off, but yes, that was nerve-wracking for sure.
3: Okay.
2: There's a lot going on in the comedy world, but I just feel like this is the way I'm going to build it, by talking to you guys, my audience that listens every day, and having you kind of be the backbone of this. You're the ones that come out and support. You're the ones that are selling out the shows, so why not be the ones to help get these YouTube views up? So again, it's streaming now. Go to my YouTube. It's at Tino Cochino. It's only 10 minutes. Watch it. Share it. Show some love. I would greatly appreciate it. Coming up next, we're talking trophy husbands. Could you be one?

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1: I don't know if we talked about this off the air or on the air the other day, but I feel like you don't hear a bunch of people these days, like kids, saying that they want to do different things in the world. Like, man, I want to grow up to be a teacher, or I want to grow up to be a police officer, mm-hmm. or I want to be like
2: fireman.
1: Like, exactly. Yeah. Like things like back in the day that you used to hear. Now it's just, I want to be a streamer. I want to be an influencer. I want to be a gamer. That's all it is. Mm-hmm. Mm-hmm. Maybe after hearing this, you'll want to be a pilot. Tell me more, Matt.
2: So there's this pilot. I guess he works for American Airlines. He's the captain of a 737, which one of the type
3: a
2: of
3: Boeing?
2: Planes.
3: Mm-hmm.
2: Yeah. So he, I guess, on purpose shared his pay stub on X, Twitter, and he makes $458,000 a year. And I guess people are really shocked that pilots make that much. Some people saying, I can't believe they make that much. It's too much money. And where I fall on this is like, pay that man whatever he needs to be paid.
1: I agree.
2: If he's a good pilot, because he has all of our lives in
1: crazy.
2: The palm of his hands.
1: I realized it recently because I got into a car accident. And I've, since the accident, I've been very paranoid when I drive. It is crazy when you think about it. As much as I hate flying, it is safer than driving.
3: I just can't get out of my head the one time where Matt and Serena were having a beer, a couple beers and a pizza with that young kid that was like a co-pilot. And I'm like,
0: but he wasn't flying the plane.
3: I understand that, but I'm like, this is what you're doing outside of this? Like, you know what I'm saying? I feel like they just
1: he can't have a normal life when he's not flying?
3: Not getting drunk like that, like at the bar.
2: Airport.
3: Yeah, like,
2: and
3: what are you doing?
2: Talking about how he's a pilot and he's drinking.
0: But
2: he
0: wasn't getting drunk. He had like one. Me and Matt were getting drunk.
3: Oh, okay.
1: I don't want my pilot on one beer. Serena's trying to say it's okay. No.
0: No, he wasn't flying the plane.
3: He was flying Spirit.
2: Rest in peace.
1: There are two simple acts that can save most marriages, and we'll share them with Serena next.

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0: So two simple acts can save most marriages. Let's listen.
2: If you're sleeping with your partner, this is the best thing ever because you can actually work on both your mood management and your relationship by going to bed early, but don't go to sleep early. The thing to do is to actually have about 5 minutes of hardcore oxytocin release by staring into each other's eyes in bed. Hold hands while you stare into each other's eyes deeply for 5-10 minutes and you're having a real conversation.
0: I can't imagine Serena and her husband Paul laying in bed holding hands and just staring into each other's eyes.
1: The staring into each other's eyes, I feel like, is a bit much, but we do hold hands. Like,
3: where? When?
1: It's been a little bit tough, especially with our daughter. But yesterday, my husband's like, okay, tonight, like, no phones, no reading. We're going to just, like, have conversations in bed. And last night, we did that, and we were like, we're just, like, talking and, like, yeah, like, kind of, like, holding each other. But it was nice. It was really, really nice to just kind of, like, catch up on, like, life almost.
0: It's funny. I mean, our producer, Matt, I guarantee you, no way he's going to lay there in bed with his wife and just stare into her eyes. I don't see you doing that, and I don't see her being into that.
4: Oh, for sure.
5: You're supposed to look at each other. You can't say anything.
0: Exactly.
3: You hold her hand.
5: Nah, I mean, I guess that's the only thing I can see of her face when she has the when she has the sleep apnea mask on. Jesus. Is just her eyes. So I guess I could do that because she can't talk anyway.
1: Yeah. So once you put that on, is it just like you guys are just going to sleep? But there's no conversation.
5: Oh, there's nothing. That, when that mask goes on, I'm like, I might as well just roll over and
6: Matt, I'm your wife.
3: Oh, no.
5: That's hot.
0: Listen, we talk to you guys every single day. And the whole point of us coming in here to talk about the things we talk about is to entertain you.
5: Yeah.
0: So I feel like I never ask for anything, but I do have a favor that I'm going to finally ask you for something. And here's the thing. The thing I'm going to ask you for is still for your entertainment. So you still win. But I have a favor, and I'll ask you next.
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1: Argentina rallied down 1-0 in the 85th minute to shock England and secure the 2-1 victory. Argentina and Spain will square off Sunday afternoon at MetLife Stadium in New Jersey.
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